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0: Oh, Berlin is a beautiful city and the people here are very friendly. I like Berlin very much.
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